There's a longer version of that, but to have played it in this show would have meant crowding out some other classic songs. Now, Family had the biggest hit in 1971, got number 4 in My Own Time.

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1: Okay, dreaded 60-second warning, and hope you enjoyed the show. July 1971 UK Singles Charts. We added a few album tracks, a few great singles that didn't make the charts, and loads of good stuff that was actually in there. That was July 1971 UK Singles Charts, folks. As usual, I hope that Monday proves to be a good day for you, and that you enjoy yourselves, have fun, have a successful day at work, or whatever you've got on your plate today.

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2: 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Jeffrey Driver, Golden 60 Show. Today we'll be looking at the UK charts of June 1964.

And June 1964 is the month my family moved from Shepperton, Middlesex, to Woodham in Surrey. We're going back 59, an unbelievable 59 years, and I was 6 years old.

special hello if you're listening in the States on repeat, because there it will be, I would say, 5 p.m. Central Time that you're listening at. This will take you through to 7 p.m. so this is sort of drive time stuff for you. And I've chosen some really good stuff, and hope you really, really enjoy.

And if you've been waiting all of Thursday for it, well, this is a repeat, of course, then it will be worth waiting for. I assure you of that. Okay, we're going to start with John Lee Hooker and a song called Dimple.

appropriate song to play because on the day we moved, the 23rd June 1964, there was a big thunderstorm in the night time. And crickets, this is They Call Her La Bamba.

0: Chuck Berry, no particular place to go, and certainly showed he had not lost his touch. Now, what have the following acts all got in common, I wonder? Roy Orbison, The Animals, The Searchers, The Four Pennies, The Beatles and The Rolling Stones. Well, they all had number ones in 1964, and those songs were all in somewhere in the charts at some stage in June 1964. And guess what? I'm going to play them all. Starting with Roy Orbison, which was the current number one there was the last number one of 1964. Okay, so after this important little announcement, here we go.
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0: we got an important message from Chertsey and Alison Goodneighbours, followed by two vocal classics from Jim Reid.
1: I'd love to, but I just don't have the time.
2: Time for what?
1: Becoming a volunteer.
2: Well, when I joined Good Neighbours, I only had 1 free hour a week, but they made me feel very welcome.
1: But I'm not qualified.
2: You don't need to be. You've got a car and you love helping people. You'd be great.
1: But great at what?
2: Well, driving neighbours in need to hospital and GP appointments, that sort of thing. And sometimes I take them shopping or just drop round for a coffee and a chat.
1: Well, I'm pretty sure I could do that.
2: At Chertsey and Adderstone Good Neighbours, we need volunteers. So if you have a car and a little free time, call us on 01932 565 146 or find our Facebook group at Chertsey and Adderstone Good Neighbours.

But Love You Because and I Won't Forget You. And he only had a few weeks to live, sadly. Applejack's two hits, Tell Me When and Like Dreamers Do.

And there were two foreign language records in the June 1964 UK Hit Parade, and we're going to play them both for you. But before each one, we're going to have a little introduction by someone who knows the language. The first one was a Eurovision Song Contest winner, 1964, decent top 50 hit. And the second song did have an English version, but the French version actually made the charts. And we're going to have both introduced by somebody who knows what they're talking about in the respective language. So let's start with Marcello giving you the Italian take on the first song. Ha vinto il Eurovision contesta chi canzone classica 1964 dici arriva. Ah no.

That's a song I remember well, by the way. And Marcel, you'll be familiar with. Now, people seem to think that Marcel's making a fantastic living with Run Run. In fact, he does it all for free. He gets paid nothing. He doesn't ask for a fee. He said to me the other day that the pride and prestige on being heard on Run Radio is more something that money just can't buy, which is a bit of luck, because we are. That's good to hear, shall we say. Okay, so here's Marcel introducing the record by Françoise Hardy, Tous les garçons et toutes les filles. That's what I like about Marcel, keeps it short and sweet. So here we go. This is Françoise Hardy.

0: sure she sorted it out in the end. And we got The Shadows coming up next, Rise and Fall of Fleetwood.
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the devil may care, and I am just a devil with love to spare. So viva Las Vegas, viva Las Vegas. How I wish that there were more than the 24 hours in the day. Even if there were 40 more, I wouldn't sleep a minute away. Oh, there's blackjack and poker and the roulette wheel, a fortune won and lost on every day.

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0: So with Dusty Springfield, I just don't know what to do with myself.

one of the all-time classic B-sides, Don't Worry Baby by the Beach Boys. You want to find out what the A-side is? Well, keep listening in July. And finally, we're bubbling under Nashville Teens, Tobacco Road.

0: tobacco roll.
1: Okay, so that's me done for another week. I won't be back live on Saturday. I'll be doing a recorded show because I'm out and about. But I'll be back live on Sunday, so see you then. Have a great week and enjoy the rest of your Tuesday. June 1973 on Saturday, USA and UK. What's not to like? See you soon. Have fun.

This is Gary Gillow with an important announcement for which we request your full attention. We wish to point out that all events described during the next hour are entirely fictional. Again, we repeat, all events described during the next hour are entirely fictional and bear no relation to real events occurring anywhere on Earth.

The song that I am going to sing is about my dream and the person who helped me making my dream come true. André asked me who the person is. Well, of course, it's you, André. But not only André, of course, his amazing orchestra. And Tjeerd Oosterhuis, the composer of this beautiful song, and he's here tonight. And all of you, the audience, all of you have made my dream come true. Because of you, I can feel free. Right now, I feel free. When I finish singing my song, I will go backstage and I will be the girl who has a paralyzed stomach. But right now, I want to be the girl who is dancing on the stars.

A lot of people ask me, Andre, your life, isn't that tiring? Every night playing in another city, all this traveling? Not at all. We are a bunch of friends. We have a lot of fun together, not only here on stage, but also during our long journeys around the world, in our buses, in the planes, in the hotels, in the bar. Lately, we were in a bar, and one of the ladies in my choir is from Greece. And spontaneously, she started to sing a song from her country in the bar, and the whole bar singing along with her. It was an atmosphere I will never forget. All the people who were already in bed, they came down to sing with her. And I asked her, why don't you sing this lovely Greek song on the big square in Maastricht? Give her an enormous applause. There she is from Greece, Christina Petrou.

Good evening, beautiful people. This is Yaya After Hours, your midweek exhale, our warm corner of the night. And for the next 2 hours, we're gliding through some soulful house, disco funk, and those warm after dark grooves, soft lights, the deep breaths, and those very lovely warm bass lines. So settle in, let's the lights dim and let the rhythm find you. All right, here we go. That was Don West, Send It Back, starting the night very softly, easing us in with that warm, unhurried groove. He's probably active on Instagram, always sharing gig clips, new releases, and those little snapshots from the road. He's recently had 2 nights at CoCo in London, is touring across North America, Europe, and the UK, and he's a rising name in the deep house world, especially across Europe. And I'd love to say he's also from Sydney, Australia. So one of my favorites here. Next up, we have Shuya Akino, part of the Kyoto Jazz Massive, one of the pioneers of Japan's new jazz and soulful scene. I absolutely love this tune. This is a remix by Dr. Packer. Again, with the Australian theme going, he's the Australian remix king, known for his disco house and retro edits that light up the dance floors worldwide. So let's take this in with one of my favorites, Still in Love.

And that was Dr. Packer's remix of Shio Kino's Still in Love. Oh, always one of my favourites. The Australian DJ, music producer and remixer, who was originally from Northampton, with that polish, that warmth. Dr. Packer, he never misses, does he? Brilliant. Next up we have Saison, a London-based house music duo and one of the most charted deep house duos on Tracksource. Matt and Lee are known for their clean and classy sounds, which is built for late nights like this. But before we get on, I'm going to have a say quick hello to all of those at Elmhurst Ballet School who are listening tonight, especially my daughter, Eliza. Hello, lovelies. They're all rehearsing at the moment for their end of year summer show. So it's a big time at the end of the year, like most people, having these last minute shows and rehearsing. So if you like the sound of Saison, let's get on with it. This is Moments by Saison.

And if you like the sound of Cezanne, you can check them out on their IG under Cezanne Music. They also have their own radio show called Pleased as Punch. That's a good name for a show, isn't it? Pleased as Punch. I'm always Pleased as Punch. I don't know if that's an Aussie saying, but it's like Pleased as Punch. Maybe that's English. Who knows? So that was a very smooth and warm, deep house. But now we go a little bit deeper with Follemore. These are just the places to me now. Great song. The French producer's from Lyon, known for his iconic bucket hat, bright blue or different colours, and blending disco, soul, Afrobeat and pop and warm emotional house. Absolutely brilliant. He's become a regular on major international festivals such as Glastonbury and Coachella, as well as renowned venues in Sydney and Paris. He's also a regular at European festival lineups. So I highly recommend you go and see him. I think it's at the anticipated Boomtown Fair. But this track feels like memory and movement at the same time. So let's fall into this one. These are just the places to me now.

Ah, Folamu always hits a heart as he celebrates human connection, and he's guided by his values. This is his own words, not mine, of unity, tolerance, and freedom. Now we're going to leave the room just to touch with Cracker Zat. And I just want to give you a little bit of an update on my front lawn. Yes, the green little shoots have started sprouting. I see a lovely haze of green across my front lawn. So, although no one got back to me about the gardening, I'd like to say that I'm a pretty good gardener by the looks of it. Anyway, a little bit about Cracker Zat. Ben Jacobs, the vocalist and multi-instrumentalist, he's a producer known as Cracker Zat, born in Bristol. God, they do make a lot of great music, don't they, down in Bristol? My son went to Bristol Uni and did a sort of creative degree in creative music technology. And they produce so many great artists, don't they, Bristol? He's now based in Sweden and is a true multi-instrumentalist. His jazz-infused house sound has become instantly recognisable. And he's been touring more across Europe recently, often bringing live keys into his sets. So on that note, let's glide into the next one, which is Everybody Talks About It by Cracker Zat.

0: It's 9:30 and we are at 9:30 on Yaya After Hours. That colour, that lift, Krakazak always brings a glow, don't you see? Krakazak released his latest album, Sun, actually, on the 15th of May this year, and it's a fourth album and apparently the most expensive album to date, a rich blend of jazz, house, hip-hop, soul and funk. What a mix. Go check it out. So we keep grooving with Julio, or Rules, and Gregory Porter. Wonderful track, this one. Let's keep grooving with Gregory Porter's Grammy-winning jazz and soul vocalist. He paired with Bristol's own Julio Bashmores for his House Grooves, a collaboration that blends deep house with that unmistakable portable warmth. I absolutely love this version. Let's go.
1: Weight of love on my shoulders, I thought that it would be easier than this.

So apparently, it was recently revealed that Gregory Porter participated as the dressed crab. Did you know that? In the hit ITV reality series, The Masked Singer UK. Apparently, he impressively finished as runner-up. There you go. So after that rich, warm and grounded tune, we keep moving with a bit of DJ Fudge. Show you the way. DJ Fudge, he's originally from Paris, now based in Barcelona, known for his soulful house with touches of Latin jazz. Very long respected name in the global house community. He's considered to be one of the most versatile and prolific house DJs. You know, absolutely brilliant. I love this song. I'm going to say that all the time because obviously it's my show and I'm playing my favorites. This is Show You the Way featuring Tia Collins.

Ooh, that rise, exactly what we needed. Who was up and dancing? I was dancing to that one Tuesday night. What a fantastic tune that is. The remix of Show You the Way, along with various DJ Fudge re-edits, has been gaining huge momentum in the UK, frequently appearing as a top disco house pick and high-charting track across UK dance and commercial pop. You can see why, can't you? It's absolutely brilliant. This is Yaya After Hours. It's a space for warmth, for groove, for the soft glow that finds you when everything else fades. Next up, we have Miguel Miggs. What do you want? What do you want? That's the big question, isn't it? Why? What is your why? Miguel Miggs, also known as Petal Pusher, not Petal Pusher, Petal Pusher. He's California's deep house pioneer, blending West Coast soul with warm, smooth production. A staple of the scene for over 2 decades, his attitude sets the pace for his live sets. Very sophisticated, romantic music, with like a bit of a romance, with a pulse that entices people to the dance floor. So let's drift with Miguel Miggs. What do you want?

0: So clean and classy and effortless. That was Miguel Miggs with What Do You Want? So who is looking forward to this heat wave this weekend? It's going to be a hot one. And what is everyone up to for Father's Day? I've been going back and forth with different things. Ballet performances, this performances, that performances. But we are going to go see the Royal at the Royal Opera House, a contemporary ballet on Saturday night called We Are Lyon. Tickets aren't very expensive. For those of you who think that ballet is actually out of your reach, quite often I go for very, very, very sort of little money. So we have got 5 tickets for £22 each, which is an absolute steal. And the Royal Ballet is doing an incredible performance this Saturday. So I'm really looking forward to seeing that one. But next up, we have Daniel Stenbeek with The Black Note. Daniel is a jazz-trained musician whose house productions always carry that wonderful musicality. You can hear the keys, the touch, the intention. And this is one of my favorite tunes on the Stairmaster. So let's take it in.
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That was the band.

That's our soulful glide. Now we brighten the room. This is Yaya After Hours. A little warmth, a little groove, a little light in the quiet. Yes, I do a bit of poetry today, Jeff. It's going to come out, whether you like it or not. We're going to open the next section of Disco Funk with the wonderful Stevie Wonder, a track from his 1982 album, Original Music Aquarium. Full horns, full joy, full sparkle. In the UK, the single reached number 10 on the official singles chart and remains a staple in British soul, recently highlighted by the BBC as a beloved classic. So let's go. Stevie Wonder, Do I Do?

That was Stevie Wonder, Do I Do, and it's just turned 10 p.m. We're halfway through the show. And that legendary trumpet solo was by jazz icon Dizzy Gillespie. Stevie always lights a room, doesn't he? Next up, we have Jack Savaretti and Nile Rodgers with Who's Hurting Who, which is a funk-infused disco pop track by English-Italian singer-songwriter Jack Savaretti, featuring the legendary guitarist Nile Rodgers. Nile Rodgers, as you probably know, very big name, co-founder of Chic, producer of Bowie, Madonna, Daft Punk, and one of the most influential guitarists in modern music. Paired with Jack Savaretti's soulful vocal, this is one that absolutely shines. And this is for my friend Val, who went to see him at the Royal Albert Hall recently, and she's a big fan. Who's Hurting Who?

Shema, Shik Shema. Say that quickly. Na never disappoints. That's an upbeat, serious exploration of toxic relationships, isn't it? Disguised in a shiny, glamorous 70s and 80s pop packaging. Apparently the Heavies, well, not apparently, I know. The Heavies supported a number of Niall's shows last year. And if you're a Heavies fan, they will be supporting some shows this year. They were all in awe and starstruck as Niall swayed to some of their tunes in the wings. Yeah, see, there's always someone who you kind of like look up to, don't you? That you so it's always a way in the music industry. Next up, we have Crack and Smack, another favourite of mine, the Dutch trio, formed in 2003. They're known for their blend of funk, disco and electronic soul. And also this is featuring Parcels, and they bring that indie disco sweetness to this tune called Stumble, one of my favourites, a proper feel-good moment. Here is a hit track from 2016, Stumble. Here we are.

light, fun, and perfect. Crack and Smack. They're frequently touring the UK. So if you like that one, you can try and catch them live. But next up, we have Yuxek from France, part of the French Touch Wave alongside Justice and Breakbot, if you like that. He's produced for Gorillaz, Chromeo, and Lana Del Rey. Always bringing that glossy, colorful sound. This is The Only Reason. Let's go.

0: That shine, Yuksek, always brings it. That was the only reason. During the 2020 lockdown, Yuksek utilized the track apparently to spark a viral global movement. He asked fans worldwide to film themselves dancing and lip-syncing to the song while in quarantine, editing the submissions into a cohesive and joyful music video, so go check it out. All streaming and YouTube revenues generated by the official video were donated to the Secours popular charity to support those affected by the pandemic. What a great song and a great reason for actually sort of sparking a viral global movement. This is Yaya After Hours for the ones who move slow and feel deep and love the night. Who loves the night? I do. Next up, we have Art of Tones, the Rainbow Song. Art of Tones, wonderful house disco alias of French producer Ludo, known for the warm groove driven productions that DJs love. This one is Pure Color, the Rainbow Song by Art of Tones. Let's move.
1: Let's start what we have come into the room to do. Right on. Here goes.

Irresistible. That was the Rainbow Song by Aftertones. Aftertones stands as one of the most sought-after producers and remixers in the industry. They're consistently delivering a funky, hard-hitting sound that dance floors just cannot resist. As a DJ, his sets are completely flawless, capturing a really refined blend of disco and house music, while also giving a nod to the subtler jazz elements. And from moving from one amazing sort of like a DJ and producer to another, we are moving on to Dave Lee, Power of the Mind. Dave Lee, famous for his alias of Joey Negro, the Sunburst Band, Akaboo, and Z Factor. He is a pioneer of UK disco house. His label Z Records has shaped the sound of modern disco for decades. Don't you just love Dave Lee? I remember speaking to him on Facebook and I said, I really, really want to meet you, Dave. And he was like, I'm not that great. I'm not that interesting to meet. And I'm like, I don't care. I'd love to meet you. I've been to quite a few of his performances, but I've never met the man. But I will do. Next up, Dave Lee, Power of the Mind. Let's go.

0: That was Young Gun, Silver Fox, the duo of Andy Platts and Sean Lee, bringing modern West Coast soul with a bit of a 70s sheen. Their harmonies are pure sunshine, aren't they? Jumped the queue a little bit there, didn't they? Dave Lee, we were having Dave Lee, and honestly, sorry, Dave. Jumped the queue. Gold and glowing perfect, though, aren't they? The British-American modern soul and yacht rock duo. I was introduced by yacht rock to yacht rock by my friend, Mr. Vinyl, and I just love it. It's just like, you know, feel like you're like a bit of a... need to get on a, like, you need to get on a yacht, really, don't you? Out in the sea. He lives in Sardinia, so interviewed him on my previous radio show, and yeah, I love a bit of modern soul and yacht rock. You know, it's great, isn't it? But we are not going to sort of let the yacht rock sort of get in our way of a bit of Dave Lee with his big, bright, uplifting tune. Next up, we have Power of the Mind.
1: And unity there is power.

That was Power of the Mind, Dave Lee. Dave Lee's label reached its 30th anniversary in 2019. Pretty good, isn't it? 30th anniversary, and celebrated its 300th release with the single, actually, Power of the Mind. And at that time, I think it had close to about 1,200 writing and production credits. Quite incredible, isn't it? 170 plus remixes and a massive catalogue of singles and compilations. Really quite a force, really, in the music industry. We've already had Young Gun, Silver Fox, Moonshine, but next up we have Crazy P, Like a Fool. Crazy P formed in Nottingham in the late 90s, one of the UK's most loved live disco house bands. I've seen this band quite a few times, but the last time I saw Crazy P, and sadly the last time I saw Daniel Moore, was when they were supporting Roisin Murphy at Ali Pali. And she was electric, as was Roisin. Losing her in 2024 was absolutely devastating for so many of us. That voice, that presence, that joy. I remember her sort of going back on her back on stage at the Islington Assembly Hall, and absolutely fantastic talent. The band continued performing with her blessing and keeping her spirit alive. But Danielle, we still feel you always. This is Crazy P, Like a Fool. I did a little animation of this many years ago, and absolutely love this band. And yeah, this is a tribute to her.

That one is making me well up. I have to admit. This is Yaya After Hours for the glow that finds you when the day finally lets go. We're moving into some warm house now with 480 East, a lovely song called Viaduct. This is the Canadian duo blending jazz, electronic and deep groove textures. Sleek, late night, perfect for this hour. Let's go.

Smooth, deep, and perfect. This song was released 25 years ago, apparently in 2001, by Duct. An iconic up-tempo smooth jazz and down-tempo track, and it remains a staple on chill-out and jazz radio stations globally. I've got rid of a few tracks tonight because we're sort of getting into our last 15 minutes. Next up is Seb Jr., Don't Stop. Seb Jr. is a French-born, now based in Spain, known for warm, uplifting house with a soulful edge. A favourite of the Deep House charts, Don't Stop is a collaboration with US R&B stars Eric Robinson and Paula. We drift. Let's go. 15 minutes until Yaya finishes. So this is Don't Stop.

Edges and warm groove. This is Yaya After Hours, Late Night Color for Late Night Souls. That was Seb Jr., Don't Stop. And next up, we have the final 10 minutes of the show tonight. Dan Swindle in 64 Ways, the Dutch duo of Lars Dales and Martin Smeets, known for their soulful groove-driven house, a staple of the Amsterdam scene. Here is your moment and our penultimate sort of song. This is 64 Ways. Enjoy. Absolutely love this one.

glowing and perfect. That was 64 Ways by Dan Swindle featuring Maya Hawthorne. For our final track of the night, you know, it is Blue Six. What better way to end the night with a bit of music and wine? Always the perfect pairing. Blue Six, Jay Dean's project on Naked Music, sensual, timeless, warm. The perfect way to close a night like this. Soft, warm, and complete. That's been episode 2 of Yaya After Hours. 2 hours of warmth, groove, soul, and late night color. Thank you for spending your night with me. I feel it every time. Until next week, stay warm, stay soulful, and stay with me. This is Music and Wine.

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The Hollies and I'm Alive on your Decades Breakfast, number one on the UK singles chart this day back in 1965. On this day, 1944, 24th of June, Jeff Beck was born.

0: Breakfast, and Jeff Beck, happy birthday to him today. Alive or past, we do the musical birthdays. The legends live on. Born on this day, 1944. Hi-ho, silver lining. Let's do Year of Fortune.
1: 1967.
0: Back to 1967, a double shot then in a moment. Aretha Franklin first up, it's Stevie.

0: Wonder and I Was Made to Love Her as well. What a great year for music. Every decade's breakfast, we do your Year of Fortune. We spin the wheel, and whatever year it lands on, we'll play a couple of songs from that year. More games to play on the way in the next day. Your 1 second wonder. This out the lyric game, and the lyrics to today's game I'll give you again in just a moment. Don't go anywhere.
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Pleasure Bit in the Middle, part one this morning for your Wednesday morning. Johnny Nash and Tears on My Pillow. Number one for Johnny back in 1975, and in 1979, the number two for Squeeze and Up the Junction.

sherbet, and how's that on your decades breakfast? Or love a sherbet dib dab? Oh, not allowed those these days. We're doing your lyric game this morning. Bit tough this morning. Sorry. Liverpool to Brighton, baby. In next to no time, baby. Gonna kick yourself when you hear.

Richard, The Only Way Out, and The Hughes Corporation. Rock the boat, don't rock it, don't tip the boat over. Easy, easy. I haven't got my life jacket on. Always wear a life jacket. On this day, 1970, Glenn Medeiros was born. In the 80s, he had a hit record with Bobby Brown. Went like

Kate's Breakfast and Glenn Medeiros, along with Bobby Brown, She Ain't Worth It. Happy birthday, Glenn, today. Born on this day, 1970. On this day, 1977, the Jacksons, they were at number one on the UK singles chart. Show me the way to go. No, show you the way to go. Who's showing who? Which way? Which way is it? It's all right, I'll get the sat-nav out.

0: know somebody that they've been in the car with who has the sat-nav on, but then doesn't follow the sat-nav. They listen, they hear it, but then they don't know which turn they're... Is it this left or that left? It's on the screen, mate. Let's give you the answer to your lyric game this morning. Liverpool to Brighton, baby, in next to no time, baby.
1: Liverpool to Brighton, baby.
0: The answer, the equals Viva Bobby Joe.

Beatles, Viva Bobby Joe. There you go, that's your lyrical answer for your Wednesday morning, midway through the week. Well done if you got that right. In the next hour, your 1 second wonder, I'll play you 1 second of a famous song.

8:42 and running in the family, getting another hour of the Decades Breakfast Oldies underway. Decades Breakfast, good morning. Welcome to Wednesday morning, your Decades Breakfast with Mark Gale. Another hour of the oldies you love then coming up. Plus, we got your 1 second wonder. And what day is it today? Does anybody know? And the classics, just like this. Started with

How good is that? Hot chocolate on your decade's breakfast. Hot chocolate to start the day, and then you can have a hot chocolate at bedtime to end the day. It started with a kiss, but does it end with a kiss at the end of the day?

0: second wonder then for your Wednesday morning. 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
0: Oh, what is that 1 second today? Not too hot, I don't think. Have another listen.
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0: Yep, you've definitely got that one today.

birthday today, Colin Blunstein and the Zombies. Born on this day back in 1945. As time of the season on this day, 1947. 2 years younger, Mick Fleetwood was born of Fleetwood.

the 1990s, Kim Wilde and Love Is Holy, and Fleetwood Mac, happy birthday to Mick today. Born on this day, 1947, that's everywhere. The oldies you love to sing along to.

0: 5,000 volts on your decade's breakfast, and I'm on fire. Morning, it's 24th of June. You well this morning, midway through the week, it's Wednesday, we're getting through it together, aren't we? We're doing your 1 second wonder. It's always the games that get us through the week. What's today's 1 second?
1: Give me the music with that.
0: What on earth is that 1 second? Easy peasy, that's what it is today.

lot of zaps going on in that song, isn't there? Debbie Gibson, Electric Youth on your Decades Breakfast, The Birds, All I Really Want to Do. These are the songs that we grew up with, right, on this day, 1961. Kurt Smith was born of Tears for Fears fame. How about this? Go on. Have a good show.

Your Love. Covered in Latter Years. Did Take That do that, if I remember rightly? And Tears for Fears and Shout. Happy birthday, Kurt Smith, today of Tears for Fears. Born on this day, 1961. On this day, 1957, Terence Wilson was born. He was Astro from UB40.

0: decade's breakfast. Happy birthday to Astro today. Born on this day back in 1957. Let's give the answer to your 1 second wonder this morning. How did you get on with the 1 second today?
1: Give me the music with
0: that. That song sounds like Toto, doesn't it? Hold the line. Oh, wait a minute. It is.

Cho and Hold the Line on your Decades Breakfast. There it is, your 1 second wonder answer for your Wednesday morning. Well done if you got that right. Your Decades Breakfast done. Let's do it again sometime. Thanks for tuning in.

And a very good morning. It's Wednesday, the 24th of June, 2026, and the whole of Runshire is in a red weather warning area. So what are we going to do about it? We're going to all take a big chill pill. We're going to play an hour of fabulous music live.

First heard that record driving west on the M4. Never left my head since. Tears for Fears, Raoul and the Kings of Spain. Doors up next with LA Woman.

Okay, next track up is from 1972 and greets from an album called Greetings from LA. This is Tim Buckley, who's Jeff Buckley's dad, or was, and a song called Sweet Surrender.

Okay, No Way You Get That mixed up with another Sweet Surrender by Bread, and came out the same year as well. Right, now Jeff Lynne, as everyone knows, knocked out some great records with ELO, no doubt made a fair bit of money, but before that was with a group called The Idle Race, and I think they were even better. And I'm going to play five of their songs, because no one plays them on the radio these days. The songs are Knocking Nails in My House, Imposters of Life magazine, The Skeleton and the Roundabout, Girl at the Window, and Come With Me. So all five in quick succession for you right away.

23rd December 1972, The Who released a single called Relay. It was a minor hit in both the UK and the USA.

Steve Ellis got cobbled together by 1972, a band called Ellis, who included Zoot Money, and he came out with this Roger Daltrey produced track called El Dumo.

Okay, that's me wrapped up for today, and I'm back tomorrow at 9 and Friday at 9, and let's get through the heat together. A musical chill pill on radio.

And good evening, welcome to Rum Radio, where you're listening to Pete's Place on Rum Radio. And we've got we're going to be having a new Prime Minister. So that's going to be another unelected Prime Minister, isn't it? I reckon we ought to get a vote on that. What's your opinion on that one? So I just think this one fits with what's going on today. Genesis, Land of Confusion.

Genesis and Land of Confusion, which I thought I'd play, Arthur, they're going on at number 10 today. Yes, it's that poor old cat. How many prime ministers is it he's going to serve now? Six? Is it seven? I don't know. I think he's lost count. Old Larry, isn't it? Larry the cat. Anyway, I digress. I got one from the 80s on the way. That's after this from Taylor Swift.

I'm loving that here on Rum Radio, and that's from 1987, Susan Vega and Luke. And before that, we had Fate of Ophelia by Taylor Swift. Now, did you have a good weekend? My weekend didn't go as planned, and I'll tell you a little bit about it a little bit later. But I hope you had a good weekend. I hope you're staying hydrated, and I hope you're staying cool in this hot weather that we're having at the moment. Although, looking out the studio window tonight, it's looking rather ominous out there. Oh, now that's a big word for me, isn't it? I've got Billy Joe on the way. After Natalie Imbruglia and Shiver.

0: I'd love to, but I just don't have the time.
1: Time for what?
0: Becoming a volunteer.
1: Well, when I joined Good Neighbours, I only had one free hour a week, but they made me feel very welcome.
0: But I'm not qualified.
1: You don't need to be. You've got a car and you love helping people. You'd be great.
0: But great at what?
1: Well, driving neighbours in need to hospital and GP appointments, that sort of thing. And sometimes I take them shopping or just drop round for a coffee and a chat.
0: Well, I'm pretty sure I could do that.
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7: Look, bear with me a second. The station's gone mad here and we've all got to go through this security thing. Now, hang on a second. I've got to fill out this form here. Criminal record office number. How do they know I got a criminal? Inside leg measurement. Other inside leg measurement. Father's maiden name. I'm in. I need a pen to take this down. Slow down. Slow down.
8: /u2.b/3kj5fsvcy.

What an absolute tune that is. Billy Joel and Piano Man. Yeah, as I said, my weekend didn't go to plan. I was supposed to have been away this weekend, but due to illness, I couldn't make it. Not myself, but my lovely wife. She wasn't too good. So it's the weather. It really affects her breathing. So I decided not to go away, and I just waited on her hand and foot, which I think was a good thing, don't you? Right, getting back to tonight. Don't forget, coming up in about 5 minutes' time, or just under 5 minutes' time, we've got the mystery year. Well, we got 8 o'clock, we got the blast in the past, and at 8:30, we got Pete's Link, and it's a good one tonight. So to help us get to the mystery year, I've got Fine Young Cannibals and Suspicious Mind.

And it was the fine young cannibals with Suspicious Mind. And what do you say we play that for Heather in Ashton? Because I know she's a big Elvis Presley fan, and that was one of his hits, wasn't it? And that was a great cover version, I feel. Right, the time now is 7:30. It's time for the mystery here. I'm going to play three tunes and give you three clues. All you got to do, just for a bit of fun, is guess the year. And the first one out tonight is Olivia Rodrigo with Driver's License.

0: street. Yeah, you said forever, now I drive alone past your street.
1: I love it. Olivia Rodrigo with Driver's License. That's the first one out in our Blast in the Past. That comes later, doesn't it? From our mystery year tonight. Right, so far I've got Emma in Fargham and John in Stage. You both come in with the right answer. So well done to you. For those that are struggling, Boris Johnson announces a new third COVID-19 lockdown in this year. Do you remember that? It was such an awful year, wasn't it? Terrible, really. And in the charts at the time was this from Ed Sheeran.

I know it was Ed Sheeran and Shivers playing in our mystery year tonight. It's got to say well done to Robin Fleet. You've come in with the right year. Sue in church, so you're not quite there. I need you to guess that again, please, if you wouldn't mind. Right, to help you out, those that are struggling, Mark Selby wins the World Snooker Championship in this year. Movies released this year include No Time to Die, starring Daniel Craig and Naomi Harris. Also released this year is Spider-Man No Way Home, starring Tom Holland and Zanaday Coleman. I think that's how you pronounce it. And Benedict Cumberbatch. There you go. Do you remember those in the cinema? In the charts was this absolute belter from Elton John and Dua Lipa.

I know it was out and trying to do a leaper. I've just had to turn my fan on here in the studio. Air conditioning's down, so I've got the fan. I hope you can't hear it. If you can, let me know, please. And if you want to get in contact with the studio in any way, shape or form, you can email studio@rumradio.com. 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But the best way is to text or WhatsApp to 0752 252 665. And I'll give you a shout out. Right, getting back to the mystery year. I've got to say well done to Emma in Farncombe, John in Staines, Rob in Fleet, Sue in Chertsey. You came back with the right year. Jan in Woodham and Heather in Ashdead. You've all come in with the right year. And well done to you at home if you said the year 2021. I've got the new one from... it's gone off my screen. I've got Rod Stewart. This is after the new one from... That's it, Shakira and Burna Boy with Daya Daya. And that's a new 2026 World Cup tune, I

What a great tune. Sorry, I finished quick. I was trying to sort things out here for the blasts in the past. I'm running a bit behind because I had to go and dig a fan out and everything. So it's put me a little bit behind, believe it or not. And Heather stopped laughing. I don't mind, honestly. That was the new FIFA World Cup tune, Day Day, by Shakira and the other fella. What's his name? I can't think of it. It's all gone. It's all gone wrong, isn't it, again? Oh, well. It's Monday. It's been hot and I'm absolutely... melting. Right, we're going to play a couple more and then we will get the blast of the past. I've got the new one from Bradley Simpson. The name might ring a bell. He was the lead singer with the Vamps, if you remember those. Do you remember those? Big in the 90s, I believe. And that's after the Style Council and Shout to the Top.

0: I think it was Bradley Simpson Susie. That was the former front man of the Vamps. Before that, we had the Star Council. And right, it's brought us nicely up to 8 o'clock, and it's time for the Blast and the Bars. I have got three tunes from the 60s for you. Sonny Usher, Jerry and the Pacemakers, I should say, and the Hollies are all on the way.
1: Frontier of the 1960s.
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1: Yes,
3: not. Say goodnight, Dave.
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1: The Beatles.
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0: Sonny and Cher, and I Got You Babe, playing on the Blast from the Past tonight. And that was from 1965. From 1964, we had Jerry and the Pacemakers and Ferry Across the Mersey. And from 1966, Bus Stop by the Hollies. Right, I've got Chris Brown on the way. That's after the new one from Shakira. No, not Shakira. What am I on about? I've lost it.
1: Come on, Chaka Khan.
0: Chaka Khan. Thank you.

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And that was Chris Brown with Questions, and before that, a new one. I got it wrong earlier, didn't I? I was silly me. Yeah, so that was Chris Brown, and then we had the new one from Chaka Khan featuring Snoop Dogg and Boogies in My Soul. There you go. I've finally got something right. got some bad news, guys. You know, I've been telling you about the B386 Holloway Hill at the junction with Hardwick Lane is closed in both directions. All local businesses are open as usual, as is the White Lodge. Just follow diversion signs. The closure is expected to last until 10 p.m. September the 24th. But to add insult to injury, I suppose you can call it, I don't know, the A320 north of Woking, which is Guildford Road, will be closed in both directions between the Ottershaw roundabout and St Peter's Way roundabout from 8 p.m. on Friday until June the 26th at 5 a.m, which is Monday morning the 29th. So it's going to be manic round there, mayhem even. So if I were you, don't if you can avoid the area, please do, because it's going to be isn't it? It's going to be awful. I've got Flow Access All Areas on the way after the Wonder stuff, and they got the size of a cow.

thinking, it's never gone off before. And I didn't know how to turn it off. I got an old T-shirt. I was waving it underneath it. And I kept thinking, why has it gone off? Didn't know why it's gone off. And Jan said, you got to hit it with the switch. I said, what switch? I can't reach it. She threw up the broom. So I whopped it with the broom. So whether I've broken it or not, I don't know. I don't think so, though. But, oh, dear, did it startle us. And so it made me think, we really ought to have a fire drills once a month in the house, because no one knew exactly what to do. And imagine if that had been a real fire. So if you've got smoke detectors at home, test them and just try one, because it's awfully hard to find your way back out in the dark. And I waffle too much, but it's a good practice. Got to say good evening to Cynthia in St. Louis, Missouri. She's tuned in for the last 45 minutes. Thank you, Cynthia, because I know it's a busy day for you out there. This one's especially for you. It's REM and Orange Crush.

And that was REM Orange Crush. We're playing for Cynthia in St. Louis, Missouri. Thanks for keeping it Rum Radio and tuning in, Cynthia. Right, it's now nicely 8:30 time for Pete's Link. I'm going to give you four tunes, and somewhere in amongst it, it's a link in there.

I don't know. If you know how I think, then it could be easy. If you don't, you might be in trouble. I just don't know. So, kicking it off tonight, we have Two Door Cinema Club, and what do you know?

Two Door Cinema Club and What You Know, and that's playing on the Pete's Link tonight. And I've got a few wrong answers. Emma in Farcombe, she's gone for, is it Questions, What You Know? Yeah, no, it's not that one, I'm afraid, Emma. Sue, she's gone for Public Places. No, Rob's gone for Numbers. Rachel's gone for Numbers. Jan's gone for Cards. Mark's gone for Car Parts. And John's gone for Cards. No, it's none of those. Maybe this one will help you. This is Rita Ora and Let You Love Me.

Right, that was Rita Ora and Let Me Love You. Right, I've actually got one right answer, and it comes from Sue in Chertsey. So well done to you, Sue. Cynthia said, was it addressing people? Because she said in both songs the lyrics were addressing. And I said that she said, what was it, public places? It wasn't. She said it was entertainment, like the cinema. So I do beg your pardon on that one, Cynthia. No, it's none of those. Wrong answers. I think you're struggling tonight, aren't you? Emma's gone for boat clubs and Rob's gone for the river. No, it's none of those. And I don't think this one's going to help. But well done to Sue, who has got it right. If no one else gets it after this, I will I will give a clue if I can. The Kooks and Cold Heart.

And it's the Kooks with Cold Heart, and I've got another right answer for full shoot. Actually, I've got two right answers, and they come from Robin Fleet and Jan in Woodham. So well done to those. Emma, she's gone for relationships, and Sue's gone for romance. Rachel's gone for Valentine's, and Mark's gone for romances as well. It's none of those. Now, I'm going to give a clue, and this is going to give it away. Think of an island pretty close to us. There you go. That's all I'm saying. This is Secure. Friday, I'm in love.

And that's The Cure and Friday I'm in Love. And I'm pleased to say quite a few of you got it there with my little clue as well. So I've got to say well done to Sue in Chertsey, Robin Fleet, Rachel in Addison, Jan in Woodham, Mark in Addison and Heather in Ashstead. You all come in with the right answer. Now, I'll go through the song. Oh, no, I won't. I'll tell you what the answer was. It was the Isle of Wight Festival. They all performed at the Isle of Wight Festival at the weekend. We had on Friday the Two Door Cinema Club. They were on Friday. Saturday, we saw Rita Ora. And on Sunday, we had Cold Heart by the Kooks. And also on Sunday, to close the show, was Friday. I mean, no, it wasn't. It was The Cure, sorry. And that's what it was. It was as easy as that. Hopefully, tomorrow's will be a lot easier. It's probably related to the mini heat wave we got. There you go. There's your clue. That's all you're getting. I've got a great song from Bobby Bloom on the way. That's After Juice and I Need You. And this is the Eurostar Mix.

You just have to play that in its entirety, don't you? Bobby Bloom and Montego Bay from 1973, I think it might have been. I can't remember exactly. But what a tune. Right, I'm fast running out of time. I've got about 7.5 minutes. So let's get Billy Joel moving out, the Anthony song. And we're playing this for a certain fella today that will be moving soon.

Oh, I love it. Billy Joel and Moving Out Anthony's song, which we're playing for a certain man in London who will be moving shortly. Anyway, right, that's it for me tonight. I've got enough time for one more. I'll be back here at 7 o'clock tomorrow. Hope you will be too. Don't forget to stay tuned for Roya. Tune is a tune with Roya. And that's a couple of hours of great music. And Jeff's back with one of his... Well, we replay Jeff because he'll move you into the night. Right. For me, Kylie Minogue, Can't Get You Out of My Head, and I'll see you tomorrow night at 7. Have a good night. Take care, and don't get too hot.

0: was just another day. A familiar drive through familiar country. But then, just around the corner, came the unexpected. He'd let his speed creep a little too high as he approached a bend. And he was no longer driving at the right speed for the road. The scary thing is, he didn't even realize. Driving even a little too fast for the situation is a major cause of collisions, especially on country roads where you don't know what's around the corner. Think. Don't let your speed...
1: So, Richard, tell us about the first time you met Harley Buckner.
2: Two luminous, disc-like eyes appeared. A huge, rounded bulk, larger than a bear, rose up slowly, glistening like wet leather. Its lipless mouth quivered and slavered as the clumsy body heaved and pulsated.
3: Do you want that more dramatic or sort of understated or what?
1: No, that's fine, Richard. Thank you so much.
4: Hello, people.

0: sort of a bit hypnotic, would you say that? Nirvana. Yeah, good track, isn't that? It sort of like lingers with you a bit, does it? Does it with you? It does with me. All right, but various things do linger with me. Before he became famous, his name was Edwin Aldrin. How do we better know him? Edwin Aldrin. How do we better know him?
1: The next question is...
0: It's 11 letters long and it starts with an S. I'll give you three clues. Compassionate, kind, and understanding. In 11 letters, S up front. Compassionate, kind, and understanding. Two more clues during the show. And before he became famous, his name was Edwin Aldrin. How do we better know him?

just like a pill. Baxter called us up. Thank you, Baxter. Which two clubs share the most title wins of England's football premiership and Division One? I get why it's worded that way, because it used to be the premiership, as we know it now, was previously called Division One, right? And now we've got the premiership and the championship. But anyway, you get where I'm coming from. The top tier of English football, two teams share the most title wins. But who are they? And you may have noticed that I haven't referenced the football, because you're damned if you do and you're damned if you don't. And I'll always say the wrong thing. So I just wish, wherever you are, if your team is in the World Cup, you understand we have listeners from all over the planet. If your country's in it, then I wish you the very best of luck. I say no more, because the less I say, the less I get myself into trouble. Have a snatch of today's play-out track. Blow Monkeys, Digging Your Scene, baby.

0: If you and your partner were digging each other's scene, and then you split up, would you say that you dug your scene, or you digged your scene, if it was a scene that you were digging in the past? Why am I interested in that? Absolutely no reason at all. Just the way my mind works, or what's left of my mind. Here's one. Sing Sing Prison is located near New York, Atlanta, Boston, or Los Angeles. Sing Sing Prison, located near New York, Atlanta, Boston, or LA.
1: I'm not sure about any of that.

0: that stood the test of time. The Hollies, yeah, what was that? 60s, must have been. We're going to do the voice. Here's the clue. He's a comedian with a very unique delivery style. That's all I can say. And as you can gather from his voice, he's English.
1: If you look at something like the BBC and what they've gone through the last month, you're seeing that's an elite organisation and it is in turmoil. Okay, they're having a crisis

Lady Gaga. You know what a mess this country's in terms of measurements? Some people still use pounds for something, LBS, pounds. And then we've got kilometres and we've got miles. We use both, right? Miles per gallon. Gallon. We got litres. What else we got? All sorts of conflicting series of measurements. I got in a series of lifts yesterday in three office blocks, but it's all part of the same unit. Well, it's not three office blocks. It's three different wings of the same office block. And I'm going up and down in the lifts. One of the reasons is I'm trying to find where I'm going. But I had a couple of meetings. Would you believe the ground floor on one lift was called the ground floor? Okay, main entrance. That's what it was called. The next one was level zero. And the next one was floor one. And they're all the ground floor. Zero, level one, and yeah. Wouldn't you think somebody would get a grip? And I mean, for a stranger like me, it's just very confusing when people say, yeah, I'm on the ground floor. Well, if you're on the ground floor, are you on zero or are you level one or are you on the ground floor? And sort yourselves out. And for God's sake, don't lose the pint, because that would be the living end. That would be the end of the country. One thing with four clues. It's still got 11 letters and it still starts with an S. Compassionate, kind, understanding, merciful. Blimey. Compassionate, kind, understanding, and merciful. While you're pondering that, have another snatch.

how is the Battle of Little Bighorn better remembered? If I said to you, that was interesting, reading about that Battle of Little Bighorn, you'd say, oh, you mean, yeah. So what is it I mean? The Battle of Little Bighorn. How is it better remembered?

is not a problem that I can't fix, cause I can do it in the mix. And if your man gives you trouble just to move out on a double, and you don't let it trouble your brain, cause away goes trouble down the drain. Said away goes trouble down the drain.

0: We'll be right back after this commercial break.
1: There are times when only an ice-cold beer will do. And there are times, like this one, when it's got to be Schaefer. The pleasure of this beer doesn't fade after one glass or two. Even after your thirst is gone, the pleasure of ice-cold Schaefer keeps coming on. That's why...
2: Schaefer is the one beer to have when you're having more than one.
3: Laboratory tests over the past few years have proven that babies that start drinking soda in that early formative period have a much higher chance of gaining acceptance and fitting in during those awkward preteen and teen years. For a better start in life, start cola earlier.
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0: It's called Mott the Hoople. Where did they get that name from? Mott the Hoople. All right. True or false? World War One began when Germany declared war on France. Would make sense, wouldn't it? Germany declared war on France, kicks off World War One. No great expert on World War One. Okay. World War One began when Germany declared war on France. What do you reckon?
1: Don't tell him, Pike.

0: Jackie Wilson, what a classic. Love it. Oh, stay there. One thing I'm pleased about is that they've moved the archives instead of being downstairs. They're just next door. Stay there. You may well have heard this before, but I'm going to do it again because it's fresh out of the archives. Sailor Ben Ainslie won gold medals in 4 consecutive Olympics. Sailor Ben Ainslie. So if he was, let's just say 20, the first one, 24, 28, 32, yeah, okay, can be done. Sailor Ben Ainslie won gold medals in 4 consecutive Olympics. What do you say? True or false? And The Voice.
1: If you look at something like the BBC and what they've gone through the last month, you're seeing that's an elite organisation and it is in turmoil. Okay, they're having a crisis.

Anna Johnson, and that's good stuff. We are lyrics. Are you a lyric? Yeah, I think I'm a bit of a lyric, particularly at the weekends. Chris has called us up. Thank you, Chris. How many different colours in the Google logo? How many different colours in the Google logo? Have the final snatch of the day.

remember that from Good Morning Vietnam. I remember it from before the film Good Morning Vietnam, but it's a classic. Martha Reeves and the Vandellas. Nowhere to Run To. Good stuff. Queen Victoria ruled for 54 years. Blimey. Well, hang on a minute. It could have been 57 years. Or was it 60 years? Or maybe it was 63 years, thinking about it. Queen Victoria ruled for 54, 57, 60 or 63 years. And the word thing, with all the clues, 11 letters, S for sugar, up front, compassionate, kind, understanding, merciful and tender. Love me tender.

0: about the bangles. What do you say we do some answers?
1: Listen very carefully. I shall say this only once.
0: Before he became famous, his name was Edwin Aldrin. How do we better know him? I know it's silly. Buzz Aldrin. Buzz Aldrin, second man on the moon. Baxter says, which two clubs share the most title wins of England's football premiership and Division One? Manchester United and Liverpool. Yeah, equal numbers. Sing Sing Prison, located near New York, Atlanta, Boston, or Los Angeles? New York. New York. Yeah, New York. Sing Sing Prison. How is the Battle of Little Bighorn better remembered? Little Bighorn, the Battle of Custer's Last Stand. Custer's Last Stand. Actually, it's a fascinating read, that. Absolutely fascinating. World War One began when Germany declared war on France. No, it didn't. World War One started when Austria declared war on Serbia. That's when it kicked off. And then one by one, we all jumped on board. Good idea, yeah, thank you so much. Sailor Ben Ainslie won gold medals in four consecutive Olympics. False. No, he didn't. Three consecutive Olympics. Well done, Sir Ben Ainslie, I think he is. Yeah, well done for three, but not four. Chris sent this in. How many different colours in the Google logo? There are four. Queen Victoria ruled for 54, 57, 60 or 63 years. 63 years. Good on it, Queen Vic. And finally, 11 letters. S up front. Compassionate, kind, understanding, merciful and tender.
2: Now, I'm getting the word.
0: Sympathetic. Sympathetic.
3: Goodbye, goodbye, goodbye, goodbye. We're leaving your skin in the dark. Goodbye. We wish you fun, good life, la da da da.
0: I just want to say thank you for being with me. I'm not on form today. I've got this stupid allergy, I think it is, to these trees. And I'm hoping it's going to go. You know, I don't know what to do about it. I'm taking menthol. Well, somebody else recommended something. Look, I just have to battle on. And I hope you're going to battle on with me. All right. Let's play out with Natalie Imbruglia and Torn. I used to have trouble saying that, Natalie Imbruglia, but I think I've got it now.

0: Oh, wasn't that splendid, Parker?
1: Indeed, m'lady. A veritable treasure trove. Shall I turn off the set, m'lady?
0: No, Parker. There's a lot more to come.
2: If you have any comments or complaints about this show, please phone +44 00 612 222. That's two twos and then two more twos. 617 457 99. Then choose option 100 110 001 and ask for the doctor in charge.

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1: Oh, hi everybody. How are you today? I haven't seen you for a week and I bet you've got loads to tell me. Well, you're probably not going to tell me, but I hope you've had a great week. Karen and I, my wife, we've had a fabulous week. We've been entertaining. We've had guests galore. Everybody turning up on our doorstep, hoping for a cup of tea and a piece of cake. And now we've got no cake left. None for me today. Anyway, welcome to the show. Thank you so much for spending the next hour with me. I'm Brian James, and you're listening to my fabulous 50s show. On the show today, Sue Turner is coming back to see us, and she's going to be telling us in the day who her heartthrob was. I'll also be featuring my album of the day and so many other things. So let's get the show moving with some great music, and we're going to kick it off straight away with Mr. Pat Boone.

Connie Francis was born in Newark, New Jersey in 1937. She rose to fame with her 1958 hit Who's Sorry Now, which became her signature song and launched her into international stardom. Comment your favorite song and follow for more. She is also known for the song Pretty Little Baby, which she released in 1965. In 2025, Pretty Little Baby is going viral on TikTok with over 10 billion views. She currently enjoying her retirement.

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0: are once again, a big hello from me, and I hope you're feeling great, on top of the world today. Are you? Well, it's a pleasure to be back with you again this evening, and Stupid Cupid. I couldn't get it out. Stupid Cupid. A great track by the lady herself, Connie Francis, my dad's favourite girlfriend of all time. He would have married her, I'm sure. A song written by Neil Sedaka, a big hit for the lady in 1958. And before we got on to Connie, we played Pat Boone with a track a bit unfamiliar for the man, Tutti Frutti, but he sang it really well. And what was another single similar to that? Was it called Ain't That a Shame? Did he do that? Ain't That a Shame? I did, actually. A big hello to the following people who said, hello, Brian. And I love it, I do. So a big hello back to Lou, Lynn, and Sue, and Debbie, and Floss, and Angela, and John, and Rufus and Georgia. Rufus and Georgia are John and Angela's dogs. And apparently they love me. Well, I love dogs. Now I've got something for a young lady, Sue Turner. Emailed me a few weeks ago because I asked Sue and every one of you out there, let me know if you had a heartthrob in the day. Somebody who either fancied me, male or female, or you just liked their music. Tell me your name, tell me their name, and I'll play some music from them just for you. Now, the man she's on about, I'm going to tell her she doesn't know. She might not know, so I don't think she will. His stage name was Frankie Vaughan. We all know Frankie Vaughan, Mr. Moonlight, wasn't it? He was born Frank Fruim, F-R-U-I-M, Abelson. Frank Fruim Abelson, 1928, and he passed away in 1999. And Sue, I'm going to play this song for you because you asked for it. But before I do that, I've got something else for you to have a listen to do with Frank himself. Let's get the turntable revolving.
1: Frankie Vaughan, with his wife Stella, comes home from America to find he's been named the Show Business Personality of 1957 by the Variety Club, whose international European representative, C.J. Latta, breaks the glad news. Alongside the unofficial welcome, there's a special one from Annan Eagle, who will be starring with him in his new film to be made at Elstree. Fresh from taking America by storm, Frankie has a word at the airport with our interviewer, Bill Simon.
2: Frankie, you've been voted Showman of the Year. How do you feel about this?
3: I feel very flattered, and I really am terribly surprised to receive this award.
2: Well, what are your plans for the future?
3: This is subject to confirmation because there's so many things going on at the moment, I don't know where to begin. At the same time, I have a film to make with Miss Annan Eagle, and then I'm looking forward to a summer engagement at Brighton, where I take the Palace show that was on in London recently down to Brighton for the summer season.
2: Well, I hope, Frankie, you never leave us for good.
3: Oh, that could never happen.
2: You'll stay with us.
3: Indeed, yes.

Sing it like the Italian gentleman what won the prize. Charlie me donkey girl, you know, from the hills. That's it, lovely.

0: I say we've done it. Thank you very much, ladies and gentlemen. We finished. The man's waving his hand at us. Stop them, somebody. They've gone mad.
1: Here, this now blue de pinto de blue bit. What's it mean, then?
2: Well, he's always
1: Oh, the rascal. No wonder he got the prize.
0: Coming home.
3: Why Johnny Carson hated Bob Hope? By the time Johnny concluded his time on The Tonight Show in 1992, he had developed a strong dislike for comedian Bob Hope, possibly more than any other guest. One significant reason for Johnny's disdain was Bob's complete inability to improvise. Johnny was known for his quick wit and enjoyed engaging in spontaneous banter with his guests. Despite Bob's legendary status as a comedian, one might have expected him to possess some wit of his own. But it seems that wasn't the reality. Even in his prime, Bob relied heavily on a team of comedy writers to craft his material. As he aged, this dependence on writers increased to the point where he relied on them to grasp the situation and context. Unlike Johnny Carson, who retired when his health declined, Bob Hope persisted in performing even when he was struggling. Johnny Carson found Bob's lack of improvisational ability frustrating, considering him a challenging guest. Despite this, Johnny felt obliged to continue having him on the show due to Bob's stature in the industry.

0: Perry Como, 10 Weird Facts You Didn't Know. 10. Perry Como was a licensed barber and kept his barber's chair in his home long after becoming a famous singer. 9. He was so laid back that crew members nicknamed him the man who never gets mad, even when things went wrong live on air. 8. Como often performed in sweaters on TV, which became his signature look, originally chosen because he didn't like wearing suits. 7. He hated rehearsals and preferred to wing performances, believing spontaneity created better energy. 6. Perry reportedly turned down Elvis Presley's request to appear on his show because he thought Elvis was too flashy. 5. Despite his clean-cut image, he had a wicked sense of humor and often played pranks on his band during rehearsals. 4. He insisted on a stress-free work environment and once walked off set until the director lightened up. 3. Como loved fishing and often scheduled concert tours around the best trout fishing spots. 2. He was so modest that he declined multiple statue and monument proposals in his honor during his lifetime. 1. Perry recorded albums in multiple languages, including Spanish, Italian, and German, even though he wasn't fluent in any of them.
1: Going back in time. It's a flashback. Flashback. Flashback.
2: Are you singing along with this? Because I am. I can't stop myself. Even my feet underneath the studio desk are going berserk. I'm dancing to it. Anyway, let's get past that, because we're now talking about music again and albums. Every show I like to feature a track from an album of my collection, okay? In my attic, I've got loads and loads of albums, and it's always a pleasure to pick one out that I selfishly like. And today, well, I've got a cracker. My album of the day is 1959 by the Fleetwoods, and it's called Mr. Blue. And the song I've chosen off the album is a song you will well know. Come Softly to Me. Now, I wasn't sure today whether to put that track on or any other track from the album, because they're all good. And I thought, well, I like this. And I remember reading somewhere, it could be on the album, but I can't be bothered to look. It's got to be in somewhere. When they were recording this, they were trying to get this like jingling noise, jangling noise, whatever you want to call it. And somebody said, listen, how about if we just jangle the keys in front of the microphone? And they said, what a great idea. And that's exactly what they did.

0: refrigerator opens from both sides. And below are handy, spacious refrigerator and freezer drawers. Then, too, there's the miraculous electronic oven that will cook these appetizers in 6 seconds. Appetizers that were prepared from recipes kept in this microfilm file. Thousands of recipes are on file here, and simply by pressing a couple of buttons, the recipe of your choice appears on the screen.
1: Well, I said, you're not going to tell anybody? You're just going to go? And he said, yeah. So indeed he did. So his voice is coming out of the...
2: This is an interview with the wonderful Rosemary Clooney.
1: I'm dreaming of a white Christmas, only it's Bing Crosby singing. And he's not there. He's over the wall. He went to play golf.
3: And may all your Christmases be one.
1: It was a good time at Paramount. Paramount was a wonderful studio. Then it was small. The dressing rooms were all around a kind of a grassy area where there was a fountain. Everybody that worked there knew everybody's name. It was a nice place to be.
4: White Christmas opened at Radio City Music Hall in New York City in 1954 to record-breaking crowds. It was one of the most highly anticipated films of the year. The appeal of White Christmas is timeless and continues to this day to be a holiday tradition. But the film is more than big musical numbers and unforgettable characters. White Christmas is a film that has created memories for generations of film lovers throughout the world, and very special memories for one of its stars.
1: My fondest memory is just being able to further my friendship, deepen the friendship that I had with Bing. That's the thing that came out of the picture that I was left with for the rest of Bing's life. That was very important to me.

0: Mrs. Fluffytail is taking Tufty and Bobby to the shops. Tufty, what's the right way to cross the road? First, find a safe place where we can see both ways. No parked cars. Stop. Then stand on the pavement near the curb and look all round for traffic. And listen. I hear a noise, says Bobby. When the lorry has gone, they all look round and listen again. All the traffic has gone now, so we walk straight across, looking and listening all the time. But always with Mummy, says Mrs. Fluffytail.
1: If you're old enough to remember the 50s, you're old enough to remember these classics.
2: Now on every show that I do from the 50s, I absolutely love to feature musicals. Musicals that create this nostalgia, this past time gone by and all that kind of thing. And I've spoke to you so many times about how I was brought up with musicals by my mum. She loved them, absolutely loved them, and knew all the words to every song. To go around the house singing, cooking dinner and singing from South Pacific, West Side Story, whatever it was, and she knew every word. She was brilliant.
3: Audio Jungle.
2: We're going to feature Oklahoma today, a great musical, I think. If I remember right, it was the very first musical written by Rodgers and Hammerstein, and it was based on a play written by Lynn Riggs. 1930 or 31, something like that, called Green Grow the Lilacs. How did it get to Oklahoma? And it was all about a farm girl called Laurie Williams and a courtship by two rival suitors, cowboy Curly McLean and a sinister and frightening farmhand, Judd Fry. I remember it well. And I'm going to play the song from that musical for you right now. A beautiful song, sorry, with a fringe on top. You know the words to this? I don't, but I love the song.

0: you know, I was pretending there. Yeah, I was pretending. I was sitting in a cinema watching that, and it just made me feel so lovely and warm. Great memories.
1: I have a feeling, my dear, you're going to enjoy this quite a lot.
2: Anything you can do, I can do better.
3: I can do anything better than you.
4: So what are you doing in England at the moment?
5: Oh, I've been doing a bit of work, Gerald. I did about 24 concerts at the Palladium and in Dublin and in Edinburgh.
4: Well, we've just caught you coming back, actually, from a cricket match. Are you a great cricket fan?
5: Oh, yes. I followed it all summer on the Tube, the test matches. I know how it's played, and I know the scoring, but I'm unable to tell what they mean by declare and why the team that got the most runs didn't win.
4: With the amount of time you spend in this country, could you ever settle here?
5: Well, I'd like to have some roots here, yeah, but I don't know just where. I like Yorkshire very much, but, of course, it must be pretty severe with their winters here.

0: powerful than a locomotive. Able to leap tall buildings at a single bound.
1: Look, up in the sky, it's a bird.
2: It's a plane.
0: It's Superman. Yes, it's Superman, strange visitor from another planet who came to Earth with powers and abilities far beyond those of mortal men. Superman, who can change the course of mighty rivers, bend steel in his bare hands, and who, disguised as Clark Kent, mild-mannered reporter for a great metropolitan newspaper, fights a never-ending battle for truth, justice, and the American way. And now, another exciting episode in the adventures of Superman.
3: Here's the time check, here's the time check, it's the time check now.
4: It's 1:45. Oh, I must get a little hand put on that watch.
5: Issue just about right there. That's about the time right now, 45 minutes past the hour, and we've got roughly about 15 minutes to go, and I hope you're enjoying it so far. It doesn't get any better, so I hope you're having a great time. Now, I don't get to do this very often on this show, but I like it when you tell me your birthday. And because I'll tell the world. So I had some emails come through. I'm just going to get them up as we speak. Lisa Horton. Hi, Brian. I'm 71 today. Would you say happy birthday for me? Happy birthday for me. Is that okay? And Jane Moss is 74 today. And also Anne Foxton, who now lives in Arundel near Brighton, is 74 as well today. So it's happy birthday to you all. And so if it's your birthday today, what happened on this day many years ago? 1958, two goals from Nat Lofthouse helped Bolton Wanderers to secure a 2-0 victory over Manchester United. The FA Cup final in 1975, West Ham beat Fulham 2-0. And it's all football. In this day in 1986, Liverpool won the first division title after beating Chelsea 1-0. It's the year of the horse, and it's happy birthday to you all.
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5: 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I'm going to give you this song because it's brilliant. 1950, My Foolish Heart.

0: Richard.
1: Well, Lisa, that was for you. And what a great voice that man had. 1950, what a song. Beautiful that was. Lisa, happy birthday from us all.
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1: Yes, boss.

I'm sorry to butt in and leave the Spaniels for a little bit, just to tell you in about 3 or 4 minutes' time, I will be leaving you. 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Now I hand you back to the Spaniels.

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you know, is it coming home? I really don't know if it's coming home or not. I was watching the match against Croatia, which was great, and then yesterday I actually fell asleep and didn't see the Ghana match, but apparently it was really dull. So I don't know if it's coming home. It's been 60 years. 1966 was the last time England won the World Cup. 60 years later. I don't know. I really don't know. Anyway, more importantly, it's a Wednesday. It's ridiculously hot, and I was working in my man cave where I work. I do my radio show. I decided to stay in the house today and keep all the windows and doors closed. So I walked into my makeshift studio this evening about 10 to 5, and it's still even 28 degrees. And I've had the doors and windows closed all day.

go, a bit of All Saints, great, great song, Pure Shores, from the soundtrack to The Beach, which is a great, great, great weird film. If you've not seen The Beach with Leonardo DiCaprio, it is a really good film to watch. Excuse me, I've got a real sore throat and a bit of a cold. Who gets a sore throat in a cold in this weather? Only me. It's good. It's the weather is, you know, people moaning about the weather, but it's beautiful, isn't it? If you don't like it, stay indoors, put the fan on.

Do you know, it's a really, really good song, and here's a great, great tune. It is, I think it personifies the England match, right?

You know, there's so many songs I could play. Excuse my voice. I am losing my voice this evening. The show will go on regardless of me sounding like someone that's been kicked in the testicles, but that's okay. Woo. Anyway, I'd have to come down with a cold, but I don't feel ill. Anyway, big hi to my buddy Graham. Looking forward to seeing you at the weekend to talk all things guitars and amplifiers, accompanied with my son who thinks he's going to be a rock star.

Do you know, I love that song, Isley Brothers Summer Breeze. I love that fuzz guitar that, of course, Ronald Isley is so associated with. Okay, you know, it's a gorgeous day today, and I'm going to share a little bit of news for you in a minute. I am about to step out of my comfort, just second time in the last 6 weeks I've really stepped out of my comfort zone. Someone I know, listen, Chobham, said, will you do a garden party for me, the music? And I was like, no, I'm strictly the guy that sits behind a microphone in a studio closed away somewhere. And I went, you know what, I'll do it. And I loved it. And this Friday, I'm doing it again.

So my big secret is, where I live, there is a really cool restaurant and bar. Used to be a Spit and Sawdust pub, but it was taken over. An insane amount of money was spent to make it look really cool. They got a fine dining restaurant at the back, beautiful garden, and then a really swanky bar area. And the landlord, I was talking to him the other day, and he said, "John, you know, we're thinking of doing kind of Friday night low-key music, so 6 till 9 o'clock, you know, a bit of funk soul, you know, a bit of 80s, a bit middle of the road stuff that people tap their foot to and say, 'I know that song, I know that song.'" So I was asked if I would do a DJ slot in the pub, well, not pub, bar, and I said, "Yeah, definitely." So I am doing my first show on Friday. I should be doing what, maybe one or two Fridays a month, and I'm really excited by it. I mean, I'm always the guy that hides behind the mic, but you know what? Perhaps it's time I stepped out a little bit. So I will be out of my comfort zone for sure, but I think it'd be great.

0: My son's a big into guitar, and Graham makes or builds up amplifiers. So I'm seeing Graham on Saturday to plug in my son's electric guitar to all sorts of equipment. So thanks, buddy. I really appreciate you. And here's another song that get me in the party mood.
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1: Do you know, I think that song was great. I don't know why it's only 1 minute 54 seconds. It could be like a good 5 second song. It's okay, it's Paul Russell, Little Boo Thing, sampling, of course, some great, great, great soul tunes. All right, let's go on a bit of a reggae flavour.

You know that song, Althea and Donna Upton, Top Rain King is a great reggae classic. And you know they're only 17 when they released that song. Well, it's kind of stay on this kind of soulful vibe. Maybe

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And I think this is a great tune coming out of Sydney Lombard. It's 26, excuse my voice. I've got such a rotten cold and sore throat.

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God, I said lung blood then. Do you know, it's absolutely stifling here in my studio here. Oh my gosh, 37 degrees, so please bear with me. I'm sitting here guzzling tons and tons of water to see if I can keep going till 7 p.m. Here's Oliver Cheatham.

It is a great song, as the Oliver Cheaton Get Down Saturday Night. It is. Oh, wow. So, big hi to April and Simon. I've known April for good in 25, 30 years, and her long-suffering other half, Simon. Thank you so much for listening this evening, and here's Texas.

George, that great fantastic band from Scotland. It is, of course, Texas. And again, big hi to April and Simon. Thank you so much for tuning in. I've known you guys for an insane amount of time, but thank you for keeping in touch. And it means the world when you say, hey John, how you doing? I'm listening. Love you, bye so much. So I'm going to stop this song in a minute with some misheard lyrics.

So I've stopped this one on purpose. So is this? I can't stop laughing. Is this the sledge? We are family. Tell me, do they sing here or not? Just let me staple the vicar. Right? Just let me staple the vicar. Listen, listen, listen. It is! Let me staple the vicar!

Of course, there it is. Be Your Family, see Sister Sledge, big hi to Julie and big hi to Faye and their lovely family up in the Shires. Let's crack on with some. Do you know what? I was preparing for my show this evening, and this is a big word for me, discombobulated. I am about to play. What do I do? Blah, blah, blah. And I thought, do you know what? I'm just going to play some good old decent tunes.

Do you know, it's a great, great song, isn't it? Simply Red Sunrise, beautiful, beautiful album. It's 6 o'clock on your Wednesday evening. Hope you are all well. Excuse me, I've got a bit of a cold come, but that is okay. I'm a massive Eurythmics fan, if I'm honest, but I was watching, I can't think what it was now, but they played this song and I thought, this is a really good song. So I'll play this one now. Sisters are doing it for themselves.

Just a great, great song. Eurythmic Sisters are doing it for themselves. Really, really good song. And I got a great, great, great song to put your dancing shoes on. I think Eurythmics are great. And this song is great, but I think this song is even better.

It's a good song, isn't it? It's a Sister Sisters, I Don't Feel Like Dancing. So don't forget, you can catch me on Friday at the number 15 bar and restaurant in Chobham. I'll be there from 6 to 9 playing some great, great tunes to get your feet tapping. I'm quite looking forward to that. It's going to be great fun. And in my time, here's a bit of Michael Jackson.

It's a great song, isn't it, Michael Jackson? Do you remember the time? I have to apologise, my throat is so sore. I'm really losing my voice here, but I am going to continue till 7 o'clock. In the meantime, here is Simple. Ooh, that's weird. Something really strange has happened to my studio here. And let's just hope that... Yeah, it's going to play.

And there you go, Dominic Dance. About a Pet Shop Boys, because it is. They're almost coming up to 6:20 on your Wednesday evening. Here's John with a bit of a sore throat, but I am going to continue until 7 o'clock. Get secure, and Friday, I'm in love.

And there you go, Sona Sees a Love by Tears for Fears. Absolutely amazing, amazing tunes. A lot of people say it's a bit Beatles-esque, isn't it? There's a part in that song that really does sound like the Beatles. And there's no hiding that. Tears for Fears, yeah, damn right, we were inspired by the Beatles. Beatles? But the Beatles when we made this song. So, God, that was 1992. Let's go back 3 or 4 years later to Duran Duran.

That's a great song, isn't it? The Christians' Harvest to the World. Great, great late 80s classic hit. On, of course, rumradio.com. It's 20 to 7. Excuse my voice. I've got a really sore throat and a stinking cold, but hopefully I am coming across okay this evening. Brilliant song. And after that, we got Kevin Little. Great reggae tune.

There you go, I've stood a while by the Christians, and here is, I love the, no, I think this is a really good song, Kevin Little, Tell Me You, I'm good, rock and reggae tune here on, of course, runradio.com.

Okay, let's up the tempo just a little bit. And you know, I'm just sitting here in my shoe. It's 37 degrees. I'm just dripping. I'm actually feeling really ill, actually, if I'm honest with you. Let's crack on with the show.

It's a really, really good song. It's Supermo P. Bronski Beethoven Away versus Boozen Boy. Brilliant, brilliant tune. As you probably hear, I sound dreadful. I've got a cold, I've got a sore throat, and it's 30. I just looked at my temperature here in my studio. It's 38.5, and I am dripping. So I am going to hang up my headphones in the next 5 minutes and go and try and cool down somewhere.

Okay, it's summertime. It's really hot. Let's get on your boogie shoes and play some Earth, Wind & Fire here on RunRadio.com. 10 to 7 on your Wednesday night. I hope you're well.

You know, okay, thank you all for listening. I've got 9 minutes left, but it's 39 degrees in the studio. I am absolutely dripping. I can't do any more. So sorry. I've tried to keep the 2 hour show, but I am just dripping. I'm overheating. I don't feel very well. So our AI DJ will take over for the next hour or so when Lindsay takes control of the airways. Yeah, good night. God bless. See you next week when it's a lot of cooler.

Hi, you're listening to Run Radio with Lindsay. Hope you had a really nice day today and I hope you've managed to keep cool. It's definitely been a lovely day, to say the least. My name's Lindsay and I'm with you until 10 o'clock tonight, and I've got some of our favourite club classics to play for you tonight. Now, the first song I'm going to play for you is one by a group called Likey Lie. It's called I Follow Rivers, the Magic Rivers. I really like this song, so I hope you enjoy this one. To kick off the show, you're listening to Run Radio. 2 hours of anthems and club classics coming your way.

listening to Run Radio with me, Lindsay, on your Wednesday evening. I'm going to be playing some of your favourite songs between now and 10 o'clock. I hope you've had a lovely day today. I've been down at the pool, I've been swimming for the best part of the day, and it's been really nice actually. I've managed to stay cool. I hope you managed to as well. I'm going to play the next song by Axwell, and this is a song called Nothing But Love. Can you remember what film this song appeared in? I'm going to play it for you right now. Of course, it was the Inbetweeners movie, but you knew that. Turn it up. If you

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whether you're listening in Runnymede or you're listening in Hove or listening in St. Louis, well, whatever. I hope you have a great time listening. Enjoy the show. 4 hours of some very, very interesting music.

Hey, we've got a bit of Michael Jackson next, and probably his best Motown solo effort, but one that wasn't released in the UK. This is called I Wanna Be Where You Are.

Now, a certain Dr. L has asked me to pay a terrible penance for playing the Donny Osmond song. So here you are. This is called Motorcycle Mama, and this is by Sailcat. Enjoy.

Someone's just flown over the studio trailing a huge banner saying something derogatory about Donny Osmond. Well, he could have put it on, we are on Facebook after all, could have saved a lot of money. Right, from one end of the soul spectrum to the other, this is Laura Lee. And these are all, as I say, genuine chart entries. June 1972, USA Singles Charts. This is Laura Lee, and Tony Blackburn liked her. He played a lot of songs on her songs on his radio shows. This is Laura Lee and Rip Off.

0: Max Shannon was a very distinguished solo performer, wrote lots of interesting stuff which other people had hits with, and that was covered by Twiggy, I think, in 1976 or thereabouts, after her big hit Here I Go Again, which is an interesting song because about three different versions that have nothing to do with each other, all called Here I Go Again. Or I'm sure I've played them all at some stage. Now, going back to Laura Lee, that was on the Invictus label, and I, as you probably remember, I do countdowns and special theme shows from time to time. Now, next Saturday at this time, I'm going to be looking at Scotland Rocks Part 1, and I'll be going to be looking at all of Scotland apart from Glasgow and Paisley. The reason I say that is because there are tons and tons and tons of songs and artists connected with Glasgow, plenty to cover a four-hour show with a bit left over, which stuff I can't fit in. So it's going to be the rest of Scotland, and it's going to be stuff like the Incredible String Band and all sorts of wonderful stuff. The Associates, the Nazareth and Easter, Big Country. Sorry, I'm getting a bit tongue-tied here, but it's all good stuff. I'll probably do another announcement a bit nearer and I'll put something out on the Facebook page, but loads of good stuff. The Eurythmics from Aberdeen. So it's just about everywhere in Scotland, apart from Glasgow and Paisley. That's something to look forward to. And the following week, I'm going to do the same for Manchester. So every now and again, when the chance comes up, I'm going to do that. I'm also working on two anniversary countdowns, 1964, 1974. But going back to what I was saying about soul, I could easily do a show that did, say, an hour of Motown and an hour of Stax and an hour of Invictus and so on and so forth. So what I will probably settle for is do another countdown for Motown, just 100 Motown songs. And then the rest of the soul labels all put together that wasn't on Motown. So that should be fun. So plenty of ideas, not so many days in the week, weeks in the month, and months in the year. But keep an eye out. You never know. So next up, we go to the Motown. This is Marvin Gaye. You Demand, parts 1 and 2.
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0: Followed by Paul McCartney and Wings.

Of course, there was a presidential election in the States in 1972, a few months later, back down in November. Meanwhile, Paul McCartney and Wings were limbering up in the studio for an A&B side.

Scratch from Wildlife. And here's the record got number two, Cornelius Brothers, Sister Rose, Too Late to Turn Back Now. This is one I remember from 1972.

Yes, brothers, Sister Rose got as high as number two. Too late to turn back now. Now, here's a band that appeared for the first time in the USA and UK charts, originally from Texas. And this is Dr. Hook and the Medicine Show and Sylvia's Mother.

0: Well, the good news is it happened, had a happy ending, because he eventually got in touch by text. Unfortunately, he was 68 years old. Anyway, I don't think Dennis Le Corrier ever got through to Sylvia, but never mind. I'm sure he found somebody else. Now, we've got Millie Jackson coming up in just a moment, as we've got some important local announcements first.
1: I'd love to, but I just don't have the time.
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1: Becoming a volunteer.
2: Well, when I joined Good Neighbours, I only had one free hour a week, but they made me feel very welcome.
1: But I'm not qualified.
2: 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You've got a car and you love helping people. You'd be great.
1: But great at what?
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1: Well, I'm pretty sure I could do that.
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Mary Jackson asked me what you want, and she had a soul top 50 hit 1 week in the UK with My Man a Sweet Man, which got it onto a couple of compilations. Meanwhile, if you want to make yourself a cuppa, now's your chance. It's Stevie Wonder, Superwoman.

Stevie Wonder, classic Superwoman, Where Were You When I Needed You, from Music of My Mind. I've got two more songs in this segment of the show. We've got Wilson Pickett, Funk Factory, followed by the Stylistics, People Make the World Go Round.

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3: My pappy said, son, you're going to drive me to drinking if you don't stop driving that Hot Rod Lincoln.

All of a sudden, in a wink of an eye, a Cadillac sedan passed us by and said, boys, it's a mark for me. By then, the taillight was all you could see. Now the fellas ribbed me for being behind, so I thought I'd make the Lincoln unwind. Took my foot off the gas, and man alive, I shoved it on down into overdrive. Wound it up to 110, my speedometer said that I hit top end. My foot was glued like lead to the floor, that's all there is, and there ain't no

was after my hot rod Lincoln. They arrested me and they put me in jail and they called my pappy to throw my bail. And he said, son, you're gonna drive me to drinking if you don't stop driving that hot rod Lincoln.

So that's going to play you a record that got to number 32 in the UK and number 2 in the States. What is it? Well, it's an English band, the Hollies, Long Call Woman in a Black Dress.

0: Okay, just a quick word about the difference between the UK and the English charts of the time. Now, obviously, there's a lot of different records in there, but when a record rose up the charts in the States, it rose very slowly, needing promotion all the way. It got to its high point, its zenith, and then obviously the support went and it dropped out very, very quickly. Whereas in the UK, records tended to shoot up the chart a lot quicker and then drop out a little bit more gracefully. And there's all sorts of reasons for that. For a start, the USA chart seemed to be records bought by adults, whereas a lot of ones in the UK charts seem to be records bought by kids, although there are still some real classics in there. And obviously, radio stations, there was like Radio 1, a pirate, a couple of pirates, if you could find them, whereas in the States, radio was very, very competitive, and records didn't usually stay at the top for very long. There were some that did, whereas in the UK, they were quite happy to have a record at number one for 4, 5, and 6 weeks, regardless of how good it was. Anyway, we got some soul classics coming up next, and we got the likes of Bobby Womack, Roberta Flack, and Billy Preston. Now, the Billy Preston record was also a 1 week only at number 50 entry in the UK singles charts later in the year in September. So we're getting ahead of ourselves. So let's start with Bobby Womack. A woman's gotta have it.
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0: Coming to you live from State of the Art Studios in Woodham, Runshire, England. And we've got Neil Diamond, a former number one, Song Song Blues.

And I'm just going to salute our fellow DJ, Peter Reynolds, who is, despite the heavy showers that we've been putting up with all afternoon and evening, he is going ahead with smoking of fish stuff and barbecuing. And the photos I've seen look pretty impressive. So you go for it, Peter, and hope it tastes real, real good. And Elton John, Rocket Man. There's one for Bonfire, I suspect.

0: Carbons are about to take us to the halfway point of the show, which means if you've been tuned this long, you might as well tune the rest of it. We're 2 hours down out of four. So the Carpenters, it's going to take some time.
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0: Candyman.
1: I'm pleased to say that Sammy Davis Jr. got to number one in the USA with a Candyman. It wasn't a hit in the UK, it was on the compilation, one of those arcade compilation albums. Crosby and Nash, this is Immigration Man.

Now, congratulations are in order for one of our regular listeners, a certain Dr. L from St. L, and her litter of Burman cats has given birth to three lovely kittens, and I'm sure that all my Run Radio co-DJs and listeners will like to pass on their best wishes for the family to go from strength to strength and develop over the weeks, days, weeks and months, and all become sturdy cats, sturdy Burmans in their own right. And I think the next three songs I'm going to play, or certainly two of them, are very appropriate. I've got Gordon Lightfoot next with Beautiful, and then Flash, Small Beginnings, and finally, just for a bit of a chuckle, Harry Nilsson and Coconut. And so, as I say, there are also records I'm pretty sure that Dr. L, DVM, would appreciate. So here we go.

0: So we've got Flash, Small Beginnings, Harry Nilsson, Coconut coming up next.
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And I'd like to thank my green room people for serving me up a delicious shepherd's pie supper, which I will have a nibble at between records, of course, or rather between my speaking bits on records. Okay, Moody Blues up next, a song that was also hit in Britain. This is called Isn't Life Strange?